0: Mr. Atwood said to me, when are you going to have a gay party up here? I say,
1: swallow my cum.
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1: 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Yeah, bro. That's what I'm talking about right there, bro.
0: Oh, you want a pizza, right?
1: Is that what you want? Huh?

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0: Full Master.
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0: Full Master.
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0: Full Master.
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0: 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Your new dungeon, dungeon master for dungeon.
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0: bring in pink head, leather, tattoo, piercing. 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And then also I want to bring the boys door, you know, the pink head, leather, tattoo, piercing. It's a little bit for everybody, experienced players. And then also I want to bring the boys door.
1: I can get you down in the
2: dungeon mode.
1: You fight nerds, what motherfuckers?
2: Just kill that right. You know what? You're always getting bullshit jobs that never materialize, okay?
1: I told you last time to keep my space drunk as all hell. So let me guess what the problem is this time.
3: Yeah, I know. I rolled a long hat. I mean, I'm not drunk now. I'm not gonna be it, but he likes it.
0: The skinhead, leather, tattoo, piercing. It's a little bit for everybody, experienced players. And also I wanna bring the boys door. Gonna bring in skinhead, leather, tattoo, piercing. It's a little bit for everybody, experienced players. And also I wanna bring the boys door.
4: I think for myself, no, I don't know. 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You'll be dark. Dungeon, dungeon magical dungeon.
0: The skinhead, leather, tattoo, piercing. It's a little bit for everybody, experienced players. And also I wanna bring the boys door. You know, the skinhead, leather, tattoo, piercing. It's a little bit for everybody, experienced players. And also I wanna bring the boys door.

0: I'm an artist. I'm a performance artist. 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There's going to be a movie star.
1: Boy Next Door. 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
0: 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Next door.
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0: Anal.
1: Master.
0: Coming.
1: Ass fucking deep. Dick.
0: Coming. Fisting.
1: Anal. 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Master. 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Anal.
0: Coming.
1: Swallow. 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
0: Come.

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Violence grows in the locker room scene. 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
2: It's on TV.
1: You like what you see? 300 bucks each dark fantasy.
3: Sometimes I rip in. Sometimes I rip
1: ass.
3: Sometimes.
1: That's amazing. I'm coming.
4: Pants.
1: What is it?
2: It stands in the crowd.
1: Sissy.
2: The man.
1: Boy next door, 300 bucks.
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2: He was a good man.

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2: Pants.
3: Coming.
0: Fantasy.
1: Suck some dick.
2: Pants.
3: Coming.
0: Fantasy. Dungeon. Boys.
2: Spanking. Ass.
4: Boy next door.
2: Really?
5: Fuck you.
4: Ass fucking deep. You anal.
5: Thank you, sir.
4: Swallow cum.
0: Dungeon.
2: Pants.
0: Anal.
4: Fat cock.

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0: Coming.
3: Fantasy.
1: Suck some dick.
2: Pants.
0: Coming.
3: Fantasy.

0: 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I'm a performing artist. I'm here for people to fulfill their deep, dark fantasies. Change my whole entire house into a dungeon. Dungeon master.
1: Full master.
0: Wow.
1: They're coming.
0: Dungeon house.
1: Thunder.
0: Fucking coming.
1: Full master. You ain't no
2: maggot. Sex.

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0: Horny hands.
2: Not all you.
3: Rip my fucking pants.

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1: Oh shit, I'm sorry.
0: Your voice so horny.
2: And me by the last
0: dark moon.
3: Oh, yes, sir. Fuck yes.
0: I'm coming.
2: But why is that?
0: Fucking boy next door.

0: bloodlust.
1: Dark.
2: Oh, yes, sir. Fuck yes.
1: I'm coming.
0: But twice I best you.
1: Fuck me.

0: What? What? What? What?
1: What? What? What? What?
0: What? I prefer men. Here we go. He knows the way of using a gun.

0: Morrissey, Mr. Atwood, said to me, when are you going to have a gay party out here? 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
1: Oh, shit. 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

0: Sailor Master.
1: You wanna be king of the dungeon.
2: Master the gym.

My fellow brothers, I, Billy Harrington, stand here today, humbled by the task before us, mindful of the sacrifices borne by our Niko Niko ancestors. We are in the midst of crisis. Niko Niko Doga is at war against a far-reaching storm of disturbance and deletion. Niko Niko's economy is badly weakened, a consequence of carelessness and irresponsibility on the part of

0: never been one of shortcuts.
1: It has not been for the path,
0: for the faint-hearted,
1: or seek only the fleshly pleasures. Rather, it has been the risk-takers,
0: the wasted.

0: Do it again. Do it again. 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Do it again. Do it again. Do it again. Do it again. Do it again.
1: Just lube it up.
2: Yes, sir.
3: Okay, stop.

0: one more round. Okay?
1: Yeah.
0: This round here, I want you to triple. And I don't want you to mark you.
2: Physical with your hand. For some reason, it's also more emotional. It's more psychological too. And we both, you know, reach the same place. It's really strange.
0: Where you going, fag boy?
1: Why don't you get fucked?
0: You saw that, huh? Yeah, look at that.

0: Yes.
1: That's amazing.
0: Look at that.
1: Love.
0: That turns me on. And another
1: makes me love.

0: you're going places that, even though it's physical, with your hand, but for some reason it's also more emotional. Kind of sad.
1: Yeah.

0: Come on, Sean. Time for the real game.
1: I'm with you, buddy. Let's miss a couple minutes.
2: Let's go there with some minutes.
3: Yeah. Good afternoon. This is Martin Watermaker with the Channel 3 Action News.
4: Hey, guys.
3: Give him hell.

0: Shit.
1: 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Amazing.
0: Shit.
1: Bad Cocks.

0: Roman Greco, just straight up?
1: More or less, just straight up.
0: Yeah? Okay, let's see what you got, big guy.
1: Oh, it hurts.
0: Huh?
1: Oh, it hurts.
0: I don't think you hurt.
1: Yeah.
0: Let's see what you got.
1: Be gentle.
0: Huh?
1: Be gentle.
0: Be gentle with you. What's that got to do with wrestling? What's that got to do with wrestling?

0: master.
1: Bad
0: fisting.
1: Anal.
2: Real man.
0: Finger stick. That turns me on.
1: Boy.
0: Make me come.
1: What? Amazing.
2: Six hot loads.
0: Suck dick.
3: Performance.
0: Boss.
1: Come, anal.
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1: bad
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0: in my ass, do anal,
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0: gay sex,
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I was going to be a movie star. 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
1: I'm an artist. 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
2: 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Hold on, can we talk about your boyfriend?
3: This is really not, we pretty much assume it's not sexual.
4: It's so fucking deep.
5: Yeah, I might go gay. It's not the first time I thought about it.
3: It's way cheaper than a prostitute.

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1: Oh, shit. I'm sorry.
2: Sucking dick is never a good thing.
3: Best thing to give me right now would be a slot.
4: Dungeon mastering.
5: Ow! Oh, I'm fucking coming.
6: Probably the best sex I've had in my life.
4: Together, you form a mighty faggot.
5: It's so fucking deep. 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
0: I'm an artist. I'm a performance artist.
1: Gotta catch him up.
3: Now there's an asshole in my fucking. You know what I mean?
1: Gotta catch him up.
0: That turns me off.
1: Yeah.
0: Boy next door. Dungeon Master.
4: Okay, maggots. 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
2: Fucking slaves, get your ass back here! 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

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You know, modeling and acting. After 102 auditions and small parts, you know, I decided, you know, I had enough. The clientele requested a lot of fetishes, so I just decided to go, you know, full master.

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1: Coming. Yeah. 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
0: 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Maybe you and I should celebrate here on the ring.
1: Oh, yeah?
0: Yeah. You better wrestle our asses.

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1: Okay. What is that?
2: This thing is 300
1: days.
3: Boys, rip the skin.
1: Dungeon Master. Fisting fucking deep.
3: Boys.
1: Horny. Anal. Oh, I'm fucking coming.
3: It's gay.
1: It's anal fantasy.
4: Oh.

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1: big enough.
2: Our dad is
3: fucking boys.
4: Our dungeon master.
5: Pull up, Parks.
4: Master.
0: Swallow.
2: This is amazing.
0: Semen.
3: Boys. Boys. Boys.
4: Horny.
3: Boys.
4: Horny.
3: Boys.
4: I'm dead. Then dungeon. Just lube it up.
0: Let's suck some dicks.
2: Hop dicks.

0: The fuck you!
1: My name is Van. I'm an artist.
2: I'd say we're ready to sign some contracts.
3: Yes, we can.
4: Will you show me?
5: I'd be right happy to.
6: Boys, boys,
7: warning, warning. Ain't no.
8: Oh, I'm fucking coming.
9: It's gay, right?
7: It's anal fantasy.
6: Boys, boys.
7: Tell me, just lube it up.
10: Let's suck some dicks.
11: Oh, dicks.

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0: 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Maybe a little oil? Just bondage?
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1: 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Geronimo's fisting is $300.
0: Geronimo's gay website or making all girls too sad.
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0: Geronimo's
1: gay website.
0: Gay website.

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This thing is $300. Geronimo's gay website. I'm making all kinds to sad. Geronimo. This thing is $300. 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
1: It seems to be. It was announced today by lighters. Gasoline rather big. Fire. For semen. So direct. Now another more possibility of now name. This is Martin Wanamaker reporting live.

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1: bondage
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1: newborn.
0: 1960

0: 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For he was the
1: master of fisting anal.
0: With the
2: awesome dispute.
0: Blazing, she found 'twas no use. And soon Mother England had asked for
1: coming.
0: Oh,

0: would fight the birds.
1: Oh, long will old
2: dungeon
1: be seeking
0: the truth.
1: Here we find a new
2: master
1: to match the
3: gay
1: plain. A true son of
2: Ban.
1: His name long would
2: Luke.
1: Oh, gallant
4: Billy Harrington.
1: Stop in his prime.

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1: Semen.
2: Celebrate and suck.
1: Semen.
3: Semen.
1: Semen. Semen. Semen. Semen. Semen. Semen. Semen. Semen. Semen. Semen. 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Semen.

0: Ganging up.
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2: Yes, I do.
1: I've got a bad cock too.
3: Deep, dark, and
1: maybe we should rub our fat cocks together sometime.

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1: Do you like what you see?
2: Loop it up.
1: Rip the skin.
0: Do you like what you see?
2: Swallow cum.
0: Suck dick.
3: Semen.
2: That turns me on. Do anal.

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2: Lube it up.
1: Rip the skin. Do you like what you see?
2: Swallow cum.
0: Suck dick.

0: Oh yeah, I'm fucking coming.
1: I'm so horny.
0: Oh yeah, I'm fucking coming.
1: Fucking
0: oh yeah, I'm fucking coming.
1: I'm so horny.
0: Oh yeah, I'm fucking coming.
1: Fucking
0: oh yeah, I'm fucking coming.
1: I'm so horny.
0: Oh yeah, I'm fucking.

0: Yeah, so guys, you've got one challenge me in a wrestling match.
1: No.
0: What about 1, 2, 3?

0: Hung around more. Boy next to war. Different penetration sound.
1: You only make one penetrating sound?
0: Like maybe two.
1: Really?
0: Yeah.
1: Try to branch out.
0: Fuck.
1: Maybe you'll discover something new about yourself.
2: Sorry for what? Our dad is always actually ashamed of our kids.
3: Without further interruption, let's celebrate and suck some dick.
4: Fucking
3: cunt.

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0: She gave me
1: bad talk.
3: Turns me on.
1: Finger.
3: Oh my god.
1: Finger.
3: Oh my god.
1: Bad talk.
0: What?
2: She gave me
1: bad talk.

0: 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Like a failure. Hard choices. Yeah.
1: Or are you at age?
0: Hey, on, take to you. That the challenge is real.

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1: My fellow brothers, I, Billy Harrington, stand here today, humbled by the task before us, mindful of the sacrifices borne by our Niko Niko ancestors. 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
1: Billy Harrington.
0: Band-Aid.

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0: Yeah, you got some
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2: Suck dick. Suck dick.
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3: Fisting
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3: Anal.
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2: Shitty boss in this gym.
3: Oh shit. I'm sorry.
4: Ah, fuck you, Leatherhead.
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3: Teacher, I'm back here.
1: Dungeon master.
4: I'm an artist. I'm a performance artist.
5: It's a long.
6: It's macabre.
7: It's bondage gay website. It's all male.
8: It's so fucking deep.
9: It gets bigger when I pull up.
10: It turns me on.
11: It does. I don't know why it does.
12: Oh, I'm fucking coming.
13: Stick your finger in my ass. Swallow my cum.
14: What the hell are you two doing? Fuck you!
15: Ass we can.
0: Boy next door.
1: Dungeon master.

0: engine master. I'm an artist. I'm a performance artist. Boy next door. Dungeon master.
1: I don't do anal.
2: Teacher, I'm back here.
0: Dungeon master.
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0: 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Now!
1: Fucking bitch.
2: They turn so quickly, don't they?
1: You got that right. Nice piece of ass, though.

0: warning.
1: Give me till
0: that cost.
1: Oh shit, I'm sorry.
0: It's nearly 100 bucks.
2: Yes.
0: That's amazing.
2: Look at that.
0: Get love.
2: That turns me on and another.
0: Make me love. My brother.
2: Touch me there.
0: I'm coming.
3: Boy next door, enjoy the lash of spanking.

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0: Boy, next door.

0: performance arts. I'm hired for people to fulfill their fantasies, to fulfill their deep and dark fantasies.
1: It's not been for the path for the faint-hearted, or seek only the fleshly pleasures. Rather, it has been the risk-takers, the wasted genie, time and time again. They toiled in sweatshops, endured the lash of the spanking. For us, let us remember these timeless words.
2: Ask, we can.

0: 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I'm a performance artist.
1: So you. Bang it, boy.
2: Bang it up.

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3: Закажем там крутая.
4: Gay party.
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2: fucked.

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2: You like what you see?

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1: I long to see the gates of the Ark Brigade.
2: What do you think you got the wrong door? 11 of those cheap walks down.
3: Fuck you.

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1: 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Take it, boy.
0: Stick your finger in my ass.
1: Thank you, sir! Take it, boy.
2: Sometimes I fall on it so hard, I rip the skin.
1: Take it, boy. Take it, boy.

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1: Boy next door.
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1: Boy next door.
0: Fuck you, letter A.
1: Boy next door.
0: Fuck you, letter A.
1: Boy next door.

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1: Boy next door.
0: Fuck you, Leatherhead.
1: Boy next door.
0: Fuck you, Leatherhead.
1: Boy next door.
2: I swallow my cum.
3: The semen arsonist.
4: Take it, boy. Take it, boy.
5: It's a fucking deal.
4: Take it, boy.
5: It's a fucking deal.
4: Take it, boy.
5: It's a fucking deal.
4: Take it, boy.
5: It's a fucking deal.
4: Take it, boy.
6: Dungeon master. Fisting is $300. $300. Fisting is $300. $300.
0: Fuck you, Leatherhead.
1: Boy next door.
0: Fuck you, Leatherhead.
1: Boy next door.
0: Fuck you, Leatherhead.
1: Boy next door.
0: Fuck you, Leatherhead.
1: Boy next door.
3: Sorry for what?
7: Why don't you get fucked?
8: That's amazing.
7: Why don't you get fucked?
9: She gave me quite a show.
7: Why don't you get fucked?
10: That's power, son, that's power!
11: Do you like what you see?
1: Boy next door.
11: Do you like what you see?
1: Boy next door.
12: It's bad talk.
13: Long.
14: Bad talk.
15: Long.
14: Fisting.

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1: Yeah.
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1: I'll guide you. 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
2: 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Don't stop. Don't stop. Don't stop. Don't stop. Don't stop. Oh, I'm fucking coming. 15
3: legs.
2: Bucks. Ain't no
4: fat cock.
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2: Bucks.
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4: Fat cock.
2: Sex.
5: Oh shit, I'm sorry.
2: 15
3: legs.
2: Bucks. Ain't no
4: fat cock.
2: 15
3: legs.
2: Bucks.
0: Ass.
4: Fat cock.
2: 15
3: legs.
2: Bucks. Ain't no
4: fat cock.
2: 15
3: legs.
2: Bucks.
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I'm a performance artist. 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
2: Come in.
3: Take it, boy.
0: Dude. Dark fantasies. Dark fantasies.
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0: Sure, why not?
3: Oh. Boy next door. Got you.
2: Dungeons. 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

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Brush my dick with a bottle of cum. 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
1: talk, talk.
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1: cock, cock.
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1: close, close.
0: Nah, nah, we go until they kick us out.
1: Master,
0: shut us down, down.
1: Master,
0: shut us down, down.
1: Master,
0: shut us down.

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0: I invite you here from Russia.

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1: 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My ass.
2: It's on TV.
1: You like what you see? $300 in dark fantasy.
3: Sometimes I rip in. Sometimes I rip
1: ass.
3: Sometimes.
1: That's amazing. Well, coming.
4: That's.
1: Boss is you.
2: It stands in the crowd.
1: Sissy. Boy next door, $300.
5: Thank you, sir.

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0: Bad. 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
3: Master.

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1: 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Sorry for what? Our daddy taught us not to be ashamed of our kids. They should see some such a good size.
2: Yeah, I see that. Daddy gave you good advice.
1: It gets bigger when I'm cool. Sometimes falling so hard, I rip the skin.
2: My dad told me a few things too. Like, you know, I'm not to rip the skin, buddy. Sometimes come on. Steady your own head.
1: Will you show me?
0: Fuck is coming.
3: My name is Van. I'm an artist. I'm a performance artist. I'm hired for people to fulfill their fantasies. Their deep, dark fantasies.

0: 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I'm again. We might
1: live better.
0: Yeah, now.
1: Told the people watching this video.
0: And the city's all good. It's unprofessional. Our ambitions. You're the last bang. I'm again.
1: Thank you. God bless. 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
1: Has its roars.
2: Fisting.
1: Effects in the cause.
3: Semen.
1: Balls. 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

0: Slaves?
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2: Van?
1: Gay? Souls that couldn't be bought, doomed, detected, and...

I used to base in Los Angeles, and there was not much of a leather scene down in LA, but I did manage to create a couple. Basically, I'm self-taught, and

0: for me. As a teenager, I changed my whole entire house into a dungeon on Dungeon Master. And I'm usually the guy who spends my time on top of.
1: Yesterday, I just had a model, you know, telling me that this is like the best thing he has ever done. And he said, well, it's porn, but it's like art. And I go, wow, that's great, right? Why not have your porn with a little bit of art?

today, humbled by the task before us, mindful of the sacrifices borne by our Nico-Nico ancestors. We are in the midst of a crisis. Nico-Nico Doga is at war against a far-reaching storm.

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0: Geronimo's gay website. 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
1: sad. 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
0: Gay website.
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3: Fuck you.
2: Ah, fuck you, Leatherhead. 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
3: Oh, yeah?
2: Yeah.
3: You get arrested. 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

0: 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Kind of sad, I think.
1: Kind of sad. 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
2: dungeon. 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

0: Boy Next Door.
1: You like watching me?
0: Fuck you!
2: Fucking slave!
3: You ain't no.